system that's exploiting us, that is taking advantage of everybody. But that's the whole story. You have those working with the system getting fucked by the system. You see, it's dropping down, down, down, down. We all remain in the same system sold to us for generations.

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1: I can't say
0: and it's burning my lips.
1: I must admit,
0: and I'm trying to find
1: the perfect way,
0: slowly taking sips
1: to express my shit.
0: 'Cause I got something on my mind.
1: I can't say
0: and it's burning my lips.
1: I must admit,
0: and I'm trying to find
1: the perfect way,
0: slowly taking sips.